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1: 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Yep, with Sirimani. Yes. Plus, we'll get our spiritual forecast for the week as a collective. And of course, we have your down of the DM. Hey, it's the Dana Cortez Show. 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
1: Have you guys heard of girl math? 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
0: At the house with it, watching Santa's.
1: Who you with?
0: On the couch with my favorite Santa. 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

0: this. 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
1: Where you at?
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17: 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Yep, with Sirmani. Yes. Plus, we'll get our spiritual forecast for the week as a collective. And, of course, we have your down in the DM. Hey, it's the Dana Cortez Show. 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

nothing about a conservative regular girl that still can beat a chest. 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
4: Pop that thing, let it clap, let it clap. 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
5: Let's
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5: go.
4: Lap. 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

though. 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
1: You know, I'm always complaining that DJ Automatic never does anything with me, like dates or whatever. 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
0: On the couch with my favorite sinner. 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
3: 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Yep, with Sirmani. Yes. Plus, we'll get our spiritual forecast for the week as a collective. And of course, we have your down of the DM. 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

nothing about a conservative regular girl that still can beat up chairs. 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

surreal. 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
1: Who you with?
0: On the couch with my favorite sinner. I was about to, but you convinced us. Should I decorate her walls or log off to Pinterest? Never too late to meditate on emotional attacks.

She'll be all right. No riding shining armored knight. She will save herself this time. And in fact, tonight, she did confirm. The cold never lasts, my darling. It just teaches the heart

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18: 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Yep, with Sirimani. Yes. Plus, we'll get our spiritual forecast for the week as a collective. And of course, we have your down of the DM. 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
1: Ring, ring, what's that? 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What's that? 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
2: Who the is you? 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
1: Oh, I love the Harry Potter book series. The movie's amazing, too. Fantasy films. This is a really old movie, and it was remade, but Clash of the Titans. And I like the old school one. It looks like clay, like Medusa's moving around, like all weird, but I love that movie.
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2: 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And of course, we have your down of the DM. 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Only

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12: Another thing that's on the rise when it comes to sales, Anthony, I thought
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13: And I can't stop thinking of that Amazon guy. Why the Amazon guy?
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14: She loves puzzles,
13: she loves
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2: 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Yep, with Sirmani. Yes. Plus, we'll get our spiritual forecast for the week as a collective. And of course, we have your down of the DM. Hey, it's the Dana Cortez Show. Wake up with us. Only

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0: this. 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
0: On the couch with my favorite sinner. 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Even if I fall

1049, The Beat. 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Ride this, or you sit on my lap. 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
1: Who you with?
0: On the couch with my favorite Santa. I was about to, but you convinced us. Should I decorate her walls or log off to Pinterest? 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Even if I

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13: 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And of course, we have your down of the DM. 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
3: 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Yep, with Sirimani. Yes. Plus, we'll get our spiritual forecast for the week as a collective. And of course, we have your down of the DM. 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
0: 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Even if I fall short from my distractions. 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

0: My name is Jessa. One of the things I love the most about working for United Healthcare is that everybody matters. 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